Listen to RPH. We have the whole antenna, the whole valley belongs to RPH Sud and Radio Paleo. Big up the crew, man.

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0: cats now. No more turntable. Boy, if the DJ's up there, he's not really doing nothing. You know, he's just scratching over the back. And basically what we do is press up instrumental tracks to everything we do, because when rap started with what they did was, which was so ingenious, was to create a whole form of urban style music from just two turntables and two records and a microphone.
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3: raccourci,
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Right shoulder, I'm crush yol. Lock head, I'm hit yol. Left

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I mean the shit is fucking ridiculous. I live for the message. I know what only helps. I live for the message. Yeah, spiritual wealth.

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So with a big fat man with gun in the hand, no naughty woman, roll it back again.

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So whether one foot man with no teeth woman, big breast woman,

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We got no attitude, giving back no gratitude. God is right to be rude, he ain't got time to be good.

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Not away, because there's no such place. Because if there was, I would have found it by now. Because it's easier to run, easier than staying and finding out you're the only one who didn't run. Because running will be the way your life and mine will be described, as in the long run, or as in having given someone a run for his money, or as in running out of time. Because running makes me look like everyone else, though I hope there will never be cause for that. Because I would be running in the other direction, not running for cover. Because if I knew where cover was, I would stay there and never have to run for it. Not running for my life, because I have to be running for something of more value to be running and not in fear. Because the thing I fear cannot be escaped, eluded, avoided, hidden from, protected from, gotten away from, not without showing the fear as I see it now. Because closer, clearer, closer, nearer, because of you and because of that nice that you quietly, quickly be causing, and because you're going to see me run soon, and because you're going to know why I'm running then, you'll know then, because I'm not going to tell you now.

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If I could just hold you, hold you. 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

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But music's own interpretation is to feel it. The music relating to people, love is something everybody relates to. 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It's a universal language. 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
0: Yes.
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Nurture what you like and be careful what you wish for, and recycle what you won't miss. 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

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Would be the A-N-T-I-L double O-P-O-W now. 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

And ladies and gentlemen, that's the end of today's program. 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All the best, and till tomorrow.